0: Cue Maximum Hits.
1: Cue Music.
2: 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I was trying to convince myself I don't hate it, but I gotta face it. There ain't nobody else to blame. Took your heart and gave mine away, and I hate it.

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1: Q. Maximum hits.
0: Q sounds better with you.
2: Sunday mornings were your favorite. 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You did your hair up like you were famous.